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3: What's up?
1: What is the latest with EB, man?
3: Yes, so now I'm on tour, back on tour again. This time it's the R&B tour, Chris Brown and Usher. And I'm outside with my brothers Mario and Tank, and we are giving the people the craziest show I've ever seen, and I'm just happy to be a part of that while also promoting my new album. So album drops in less than 3 weeks, August 21st, self-titled album. So all the things, you know what I mean?
1: How much do you attribute what Kehlani and Mariah have been able to do at radio to kind of transforming how we perceive R&B? Because I feel like, you know, Tank would have a gripe 3 or 4 years ago. So he'd be like, yo, I'm putting out this incredible R&B, but like radio don't want it.
3: Yeah.
1: But now it feels like we're in a space where like the good music is winning again.
3: Yes, but that's why I'm telling you, I seen it, you know, because we had that flash flood warning with Money Long on Hours and Hours.
1: Oh, yeah, yeah. Money Long kind of kicked it off.
3: And then it was like, wait, what? And then next thing you know, Leon Thomas came with that crazy album. You got to come with
1: such
3: that music,
1: great album,
3: though.
1: Man.
3: That album was crazy.
1: Instrumentation, songwriting, all of it.
3: He represented for the fellas when the fellas didn't have representation in a long time, because the women been going crazy.
1: There's been this talk about artificial intelligence. A lot of people speculating our boy Phoenix Flex's song is AI. I'm not sure. He says it's not. We shall trust him on face value. But I do feel like in studios these days, you'd be hard-pressed to not see, like, even an engineer. Or is there a way to use artificial intelligence in the recording process while keeping your artist credibility intact?
3: There's plenty ways to use it as a tool. Like, when people just input, like, make me an R&B song, I'm not rolling, you know? But when it's like, I made this beat in 2019, can you enhance it for something that sounds current today, something that feels trap with some gospel or hip hop? Enter. That whole beat is gonna come back crazy on some whole other things. And it's like, now, okay, I'm inspired to write another song and be creative, but that's just a way to me that is 100% okay.
1: There it is, man. Well, listen, EB, the new album's coming out August 21st.
3: August 21st.
1: Self-titled?
3: Self-titled. You know what I'm saying?
1: Congrats, man.
3: Thank you.
1: Tour's looking crazy. Album on the way. EB, my dog.
3: My fam.
1: Yes, sir.
3: My guy.
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0: 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This is Drizzy Drake.
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0: 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It's the Bootleg Kev Show holding it down on your Wednesday, man. We got that daily hate on deck. If you got something you want to hate on, leave us a voicemail. 877-817-2888 is the number. Anything we're hating on today, James?
1: I'm hating on people that create Instagram pages for their pets.
0: Dude, listen.
1: Oh, you got, hold on. Don't tell me Lebowski got one.
0: I got Lebowski's got an IG page.
1: I didn't know this.
0: Larry the Frenchie has an IG page.
1: I'm hating on your ass, dude.
0: Leroy the Frenchie has an IG page.
1: How many followers they got?
0: Wait. And the guinea pigs have an IG page.
1: Lord. What are we doing here?
0: That's what's going on in my
1: house. Don't push no damn button, Sam. Yep. We ain't cheering that on.
0: Yep.
1: That's
0: four
1: corny.
0: Pet IG pages in my house.
1: Oh, y'all got too much going on.
0: Anyway, man, stay by your radio. The Daily Hate's coming up.

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1: What it do, boo?
0: You got something you want to hate on, man, leave us a voicemail. 877-817-2888. We have a celebrity edition of the Daily Hate. Our boy Eric Bellinger is here.
1: Let's get
0: still hanging with us. Eric, what are you hating on?
2: I hate onions, bro. They make you cry when you cut them.
0: Yeah?
2: And they don't even taste that fire to me, bro.
0: You know, it's crazy. I didn't like onions until I was 35 years old. Now I can't get enough.
2: What?
0: My entire life as a human on this earth.
2: Are they fried? Are they caramelized?
0: I can eat any onion now. I literally would throw up thinking about onions up until I hit 35. And then all of a sudden, I just need onions on everything.
2: What? Was it a specific ingredient recipe?
0: Nah, bro. It was like I got pregnant, low-key. You know how...
2: I need onions.
0: You know how pregnant chicks be having them weird cravings? Random. Out of nowhere, I was like, man, let me try some onions again. Maybe I'm tripping.
2: You about to make me try, because what?
0: You got to ease in with the onion ring. Deep fried and some bread.
2: All right, cool.
0: You got to go In-N-Out. You got to get the grilled onions at In-N-Out.
2: Okay. See, I just, In-N-Out, I go protein style. No onions, no tomatoes.
0: Check you out. Healthy ass Eric Bellinger trying to get his body right for this tour. Anyway, go see him on the R&B tour in a city near you. And the album is coming out. It's self-titled August 21st. Eric Bellinger, thank you, brother.
2: Thank you.
0: So shout out to EB, man. Listen, that full interview is out. Go to the YouTube channel right now. Hit subscribe. Appreciate you getting your hate on. Let's get into some Tom Holland Zendaya talk.
1: Oh, damn.
0: Up next, man, it's the Bootleg Kev Show.
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2: They got Dune coming up.
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1: Hey, we got the no cap news coming up next, though. Keep it locked.

0: 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It's the Bootleg Kev Show holding it down, man. The No Cap News Report. One of my favorite parts of the show. James finds the craziest stories in the world. We talk about them. What you got on the way?
1: Look, I know KFC has re-released the popcorn chicken, but treating their employees like this woman did is kind of crazy.
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0: 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That's James Andre Jefferson Jr.
1: What a deal, boo?
0: I'm curious, James, do What's you that? Think a relationship can survive one of the people in the relationship saying they need space?
1: I think it can survive. I don't think it's always going to be a thing, but if you're mature enough, you can handle it.
0: Or even a break. You think taking a break is surviving?
1: It's a thing. Sometimes you might be going through life, you got funerals, and you don't want to be emotional available for anybody.
0: Well, our homie's girlfriend, she said she needs to move out of the apartment. They're living together. She said she needs space. She wants to be in her own place. He's thinking that this might mean the relationship's over. What do y'all think? 877-817-2888. Do you think a relationship can survive taking a break or some space? We're talking about it up next. It's the Bootleg Kev Show. Like we always do.

0: you a 10. Girl, you a 10, girl, you a 10, girl, you a 10. Girl, you a 10, girl, you a 10, girl, you a 10. Girl, you a 10, girl, you a 10, girl, you a 10.
1: Only real people get down like this. Guaranteed human. Real 1039.
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3: What it do, boo?
2: Talking about it, man. Do you think a relationship can survive somebody in the relationship saying they need some space, yeah, they need to move out of the house?
3: It can if you mature enough.
2: Or even a break, man. Our friend's going through this. What do you think? 877-817-2888. Our girl Chelsea is on the line. What's going on?
4: You can recover from it if you're stupid, if you're silly, and you don't care if your person has relations with somebody else. But I think that is code word for I'm seeing somebody else, or I'm interested in someone else, or I'm gonna, you know, do that with someone else.
2: Yeah, like, I need some space, aka I need to go get some strange out here.
3: I see y'all both have some trauma. Maybe I need to stay out this conversation, because that's what's going on here. Yeah, y'all both use the same words. It's code word. Ain't no damn code word. A break is
2: it,
3: a break.
2: It feels like if you want space, then you're trying to get a little bit of that strange on the side.
4: You're not gonna go and get some other woman and then come back to me thinking the grass is greener. That's not happening.
3: That's not how this works. Just a break don't mean somebody, you gotta get somebody else right away. A break might be me and I need to go chill with grandma. You've been texting me all day. I don't want to talk to you all day.
2: It's summertime. I'm trying to go to some raves and get
3: why relationships ain't
2: anyway,
3: working.
2: Anyway, appreciate
3: this, why, because of y'all, both of y'all.
2: Hey, coming up, man, we talked a little bit about KFC inside of the No Cap News. KFC's got a new item that I am very excited about.
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1: 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Are you going to try it?
2: No, don't ask me. 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
2: You ate the hot Cheeto cookie, so.
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1: What a do, boo?
0: H-Town legend, hip-hop legend Paul Wall is hanging out with us up next. Man, he's got a bunch of crazy stories, including how he got Kanye West to grow back in the day.
1: Oh, damn.
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0: 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That's James Andre Jefferson Jr.
1: What a do, boo?
0: I got to catch up with Paul Wall backstage, kind of, at SeaWorld in his trailer. He performed at SeaWorld last weekend, and we chopped it up about a lot, including, of course, he's the grill man. Him and Johnny Dang been selling grills to famous people forever. I asked him, what is the craziest grill story he had? And he mentioned Kanye West.
2: Kanye West is definitely one of the grill escapades where it started with Kanye West in New York.
3: Did you have to mold him?
2: I did his mold in New York at a King Magazine photo shoot. And he walks in and he's like, man, it's supposed to be a hip hop event, man. Where's the cyphers at? Where the hip hop?
3: Right.
2: It's a hip hop event. Where's the hip hop? Hip hop. And he busts out a freestyle and then that's it. Everybody's just in awe. And he's like, man, I'm trying to keep the cypher off, man. Nobody gonna backdoor me. And I come out with my freestyle and like, okay, of course there's a little camaraderie there, the hip hop camaraderie. And then, we go on and have a little side conversation. I like your grills, this and that. I got the grill mold right now in my bag. We can do this right here now. Come on, let me get your mold.
3: Let me take care of you. Yep.
2: And I was on the way out to the airport, so I did his mold real quick. It came back to Houston. And he said, hey, I'm coming to Houston soon to perform with Scarface. Bring the grills over here. It's like 3 a.m, 4 yeah. in the morning. They're mixing Diamonds Are Forever. And, just being able to, get them his grills. And then that turned into, eventually we drive slow.
0: Super legendary, man. We also had to talk to Paul, man, about his Mount Rushmore of his era of Houston hip hop.
2: Slim Thug, yeah. Chameleon Era, Mike Jones, and Rick. Then, Flip. I would maybe put a Zero, even though
3: Zero.
2: He's
3: Zero's in there.
2: And, if you go back a little further, like a 98, 99, then I for sure would include Flip. Now, my Mount Rushmore all time would be the Jacka from the Bay Area. Would be Rich the Factor.
3: Okay.
2: Would be Lil Kiki and Sean Price. And if there's a fifth, I put Hustler from the Mob Figures as well. But
0: Big Bay guy. You're a big Bay guy.
2: Yeah, I love the Bay music, man. The Bay to me is like our twin city from Houston.
0: Hey, shout out to Paul Wall, man. Shout out to the Bay in Texas too, man. But listen, if you want to watch that full interview, hit subscribe on the YouTube channel. Watch it. It's unedited on YouTube. We're jumping into People's Mix up next. Definitely want to keep it locked, y'all. It's the Bootleg Kev Show.
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0: Robinson Jr.
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0: Shout out to our guy, DJ Sam I Am.
1: Come on now.
0: The
1: best
0: happiest
1: guy I
0: man
1: know.
0: In the world. Big Triggered Gerlach.
1: I know. See, y'all need to stop that.
0: Hey, listen, man. We're rolling inside the People's Mix. Leave us a voicemail, 877-817-2888. If you got anything you want to hear, we would love to hear from you, man. Let's kick things off right now with some new music. Tyla, by the way, man, she's on a run right now. Salute to her. This is It Love. It's on the Bootleg Kev Show.

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Top real sleek, big tip, big gun old. Pick a girl up when we hunch, oh, strong old. Hit making them pay, stacking that pay. Buy me whatever I want, oh. Hit 3-pointers on the track, fresh new J's. AMG, switch lane phone. Never been a vote or lame old. Never switched up on the gang old. Street cred good, always old. Let me put this cook on your face, oh. Hit I ain't in your beats and you ain't in mine. Hit yeah, we both outside. That's my type, but hit.

TV in here. We can go bottle for bottle in this junk. Strip club stunt, I'm a stunt hard. We can go dollar for dollar in this junk. He missed the get it done. I'm his, he's one of one. Fall in love every time we link. He got me sprung.com. Mind these girls can't keep it peace. 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Boy, I don't wanna push you on a leash. 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Yeah, we both outside. That's my type, but here.

0: Leave us a voicemail, 877-817-2888, because we do got that Daily Hate coming up next hour. So get those Daily Hate calls in. On the way, the Michael Jackson movie success is spawning a lot of other pieces of content, right? We're going to tell you the latest thing that Jackson Estate has announced in a few. First things first, new Big Sean, Sango. This joint is crazy.
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1: What a do, bro?
0: Are we excited for the Michael Jackson estate announcing that there will be a 6-episode miniseries about Joe Jackson coming up?
1: Hey, as long as Drewski is playing Joe Jackson, I'm in.
0: You think Drewski is Joe Jackson?
1: Remember the BET skit?
0: It'd be good.
1: Yeah.
0: I'm not going to lie. Anyway, it's going to be on a platform called BLK Prime.
1: Oh, Black Prime. We in there.
0: 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Coming up next, we got the No Cap News on the way.
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0: 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It's the Bootleg Kev Show holding it down, the No Cap News Report. It's the time of the show. James scours the internet, finds the craziest outlandish stories, and we break them down. What you got on that?
1: Pop singer Olivia Rodrigo revealed something very concerning about a concert trend that is starting to happen with the concert goers.
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0: 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It's the Bootleg Kev Show holding it down. The Daily Hate is coming up. If you got something you want to hate on this Wednesday, a.k.a. Hump Day, man, leave us a voicemail. 877-817-2888. That is the number. Leave us a voicemail with your Daily Hate. Anything you want to hate on, James?
1: I'm hating on the price of eggs right now. They're getting too expensive, and I want an omelet. It's like $14.
0: Let's also hate on grown men who don't know how to wash their ass. That has been something that has been going around recently on the internet.
1: Oh, yeah, see?
0: Yeah. Anyway, stay by your radio. Your Daily Hate call is coming up.

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1: 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It's the Bootleg Kev Show.

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Kids are still wearing Jordans, right? Because according to this one former NBA player, Jordans is out. We'll get into that next.

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Two Geminis, one song. It's only right we play it. I can't wait. 3 minutes ago, it's Golden Crew up next.

Real 1039, person who just clearly does not have a type, is 100% Lil Wayne. 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

0: 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Listen, I almost had to fight my husband because he, that's a crazy way to start a conversation. Because he, we have two French Bulldogs, and if you have French Bulldogs, you understand they're already high maintenance. But apparently he tried to walk, like take them on a pretty long walk the other day. And called me freaking out because one was like, started foaming at the mouth, was like huffing and puffing really bad, you know, breathing heavy. And I'm like, stupid. You've been new, they can't walk for more than like 10 minutes. Like, what are you doing? He's like, I'm trying to train him. No, you're not. What's his name? What's his name? Caesar? The dog whisperer? You ain't him. All right. So we do give you on Jezebel Mariah up next.
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1: 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I need it tonight.
2: How we get so deep so fast? Hey, stop playing, I beat you up. 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Haven't seen you in 3 months, I miss you. 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Every time I see one of your

0: 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Hey, it's Ariel with you this morning. I still got Future California Girls headed your way on the Thursday playlist. The August Scaries, apparently that's a thing. I've never heard of it before. Like, I know Sunday Scaries are a thing because people are nervous about getting back into the week routine starting on Monday. Apparently, August is the same thing. You know, summer starts to wrap up. You start getting to that back-to-school season. Your routine is going to change. For me, I'm looking forward to it because I like the back-to-school routine. I like when the kid is in school, I can go drop him off and go get just... Of course, I'm going to work, but that don't matter. I got less to worry about when I know he got his little butt in school. Maybe I'm alone. I don't know, friend.
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0: 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Real what up? If you ain't about that murder game, then shut up. 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
2: Not just me, I'm with the coach of Philly.
3: Hello, who's this?
4: Hey, what up? This is Jelly from the land.
3: What's up,
5: you
3: Jay?
5: Your name is Jelly.
3: No, he said Jay from the land.
5: Oh.
4: Jelly from the land. Come on. Don't do me like that.
5: I'm just saying, I ain't calling no man Jelly, but okay, I hear you, Jay from the land.
4: All right, so, man, listen, I was third shift. I come home, and my girl got a whole ass dude on my side of the bed.
5: Well, wow. You made the right decision because you're not calling us from jail, sir. Unless there's a dead man in your house right now.
4: Hey, I thought about it.
5: Nope. You got to do your jail math.
3: Yeah, it ain't worth it, bro. How long y'all been together?
5: You got to do your jail math. You know good and well doing something to that man is not going to be worth whatever prison time you're going to get. Because there's plenty of other women out here.
4: That was going to give me 25.
3: That's right. So it ain't worth it. How long y'all been together?
4: Eight was going to give me 25.
5: That's right.
3: Oh, wow. Eight years.
5: Yeah, you're right.
3: You have kids?
5: You did the right thing.
4: Nah, ain't no kid. Well, I mean, she got kids, but, you know. That make it even worse. Was in their bedroom, and she in our bedroom, and she got dude on my side of the bed.
5: You wasn't supposed to be home or something? Break it down for me. Explain the situation.
3: He said he was at work. He was working a late shift, but he came home.
4: Late shift. I got off early. She didn't think I was going to get off that early.
3: Damn.
4: I come up, and then my side of the bed, you know what I'm saying?
3: What you going to do? You going to leave?
4: I'm already out.
3: All right.
4: I'm doing something different.
5: Tell me how the encounter went though. Like what happened? You walked in the house, you saw him laying on the side of the bed, you like what the F, like what happened? What was the encounter like?
4: My first initial thought was to I'm from the South, but I live in the land, so I had my poke on me. Mm-hmm. So I was about to give him one of them ta ta ta.
5: Thank God you didn't.
4: I did not. So I was like, you know, and I walked out and I took a long walk. And I went to a family house with, can I put my cash up out there? Because I just paid rent for the whole career.
3: Damn.
5: How the hell you went from that to putting out your cash app, man? God damn it, I was about to applaud you for your emotional regulation, okay, and the fact that you didn't make a mistake.
3: Nah, but what he's saying is he just paid rent for his house and his family and his girl's family, and now he ain't got nowhere to go.
5: So I get it, but I just don't know how you went from telling us that story. You went to go take a long walk and then put the cash app out there? But go ahead, put the cash app out there, sir.
4: I ain't got nothing right now. I have nothing. I just gave her everything that I had.
3: To pay rent and bills.
4: 4 days ago?
5: Yeah. Yeah.
3: Put your cash app out there, bro.
4: $EMBASSI.
3: What the dude say when you came in was like, hey, and he was like, hey, what'd he say back?
4: I mean, he jumped up and tried to book. And like I said, I had the poke on me. And I'm like, I just laughed at him. I'm like, y'all go ahead.
3: Well,
5: you know what's crazy though, man? I don't think people understand. She could have put you in a bad situation because what if he just saw you walk in? And he saw you had your thing on you, and he had his thing on you. He could have, you know, blamed you right there.
3: Or even worse, let's say she would have been in the bathroom at that time when he walked in, and he was in the bed, and he might have thought it was a burglar. He might have thought it was somebody trying to hurt his family. You know what I mean?
5: Nah, he saw the butt.
3: Oh, damn.
4: Yeah. He knew he was in the wrong spot.
5: That's right. Well, hey, man, I'm glad you handled it the right way.
4: Yeah, he had antennas up. His spider senses should have been up.
5: Listen, you handled it the right way. I would rather you be on the radio this morning putting your cash app out there for rent as opposed to putting your cash app out there because you need a lawyer or some bail money, man.
3: That's right.
5: So you handled it the right way, sir.
3: Get it off your chest. 800-585-1051. It's The Breakfast Club. Good morning.
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3: Yo, what up, y'all? 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The weather's breaking. People outside. Vibes are right again. Thank God. And it got me thinking, who haven't you talked to in a minute? And you know, through all these years and all these conversations, AT&T has been there, connecting people in meaningful ways. This is more than a story of technological innovation. 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
1: And do continue to hang out with us in the neighborhood. 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

0: That's right, it is your partner, Big Boy. Big Boy's Neighborhood right here on Real 103.9. 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
1: Big Boy's Neighborhood, once again, happy Thursday to your phone tap on the 10th time right here, man. This is Hotel Temp Hire. This is where Luther wants to get a job at a hotel, right, through a temporary service that he used for employment. So he swears that he got the job. The only thing is that the lady on the other line isn't having it.
2: Uh-oh.
1: So I have my man Marco. Shout out to Marco Barber over there. For playing a part of a manager from the temp agency. Is going to get us to your phone tap on the 10th right here. Big Boy's Neighborhood. Boy.

0: Resources.
1: How you doing? It's Luther Lufay.
0: Yes.
1: Did the agency send over my work? Because I was supposed to report for work on Thursday.
0: I'm not sure what's going on here, Luther, but we don't work with an agency.
1: Yeah, I paid them $175 for this fee.
0: I'm sorry. That has nothing to do with us. So you need to contact them back and ask them what you paid for.
1: Hold on for a second. I can dial them right here. Hold on.
0: Okay. Please.
1: Yeah, I was speaking with you about the position at the hotel, about the front desk manager.
2: Luther, correct?
1: Yes, sir.
2: Okay.
1: I have the people on the phone from the actual job site.
2: Mm-hmm.
1: And they said that they don't have anything as far as my starting work there.
2: The start is this week.
0: And I'm sorry, you're offering somebody a job from our hotel?
2: Yes, we're an agency.
0: Okay. I don't have a front desk manager position open, for one. And for two, we don't work with your agency.
2: Well, that's odd.
1: It's odd that someone took my $175 and now I have to go down and go through another interview process just to get this position.
2: Well, you should have a job already, Luther.
1: And so what does this do for me now?
0: That information to me does not mean you have a job.
2: Luther, just go to work there. I got you the job there, and you're ready to start today.
0: You do not have the job.
2: Yes, he does.
1: So everything is going to be all right as far as my checks and everything, right?
2: Yes.
1: Who has my name tag?
0: So I can't help you with that.
1: So what happens?
2: I don't know where the mix-up is, Luther, but...
0: Okay, there is no job. So why are you telling him to come to work today?
1: I don't know exactly what to do here because I told my girl that I was going to go ahead and start working and I was going to be able to get her this ring as far as us getting engaged. And now you guys are totally messing this up. So I'm going to come down and just put a uniform on and somebody's going to have to pay me.
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1: And do continue to hang out with us in the neighborhood. 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Right. Ladies and gentlemen, continue to hang out with us. We got Snoop Dogg. 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
1: Early in the morning, late at night. 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

0: number one for hip hop and R&B. Of course, it is Real 103.9. Big Boy's Neighborhood, happy Thursday to you. It's about that time for your phone tap on the tens. This one right here is How Many Lanes?
1: How many lanes?
0: This is Luther calls a woman to tell her that he is on his way to install her cable from Direction TV.
1: Yeah,
0: but he lost the paperwork, man. We're going to see how many lanes could I say that she lived on. It's going to get us here, phone tap on the tens right here. Big Boy's Neighborhood.

0: 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Real 103.9 Vegas is number one for hip hop and R&B. Big Boys Neighborhood. All righty, now your chance to speak on it. What's the craziest thing that happened on a girl's night or a guy's night out? We're going to bring Anonymous, and I told you you could call in. Anonymous, we just want to hear from you. Let's bring Anonymous into the neighborhood. Anonymous, hello.
1: Hello.
0: Hello there, Anonymous. How are you doing, Anonymous?
1: I'm great. How are you?
0: I'm doing extremely well, Anonymous. So we're asking, what's the craziest thing, wildest thing that happened on a girl's night or a guy's night out? Uh-oh.
1: No. The wildest thing, I think, is like group participation. Everybody's having fun. Everybody's turned up.
0: Right, right. Now, when you say group participation, yeah, everybody's having fun. I mean, you can take shots and drink in front of your man, right? Mm-hmm. What do you mean? And what was the giggle about?
1: Oh, because everybody's having fun. Everybody's participating. Like, just do what you want to do.
0: Yeah,
1: be
0: man.
1: Free.
0: Right. Do what you want to do. Be free. This is why men get caught and women don't.
2: Yeah.
0: You see how she holding his pulse. All righty. So what's something crazy that you've seen? Not done, unless you want to tell us. But what's something crazy?
1: Crazy that I've seen? I don't know, because I was too busy doing what I was doing.
0: All righty. Go ahead now.
2: Crazy.
0: All right. Well, you got to talk to me. I need content, baby.
2: Yeah,
0: we keep it clean, but what did you do?
1: What did I do? Okay, keep it clean. Face down.
2: Oh, yes.
0: And were you in a relationship? I'll take it. Yeah, I will take it. And that happened on a girl's night out. So the girls know, but your guy, of course, didn't know.
1: Right.
0: There it is.
1: Not until later.
0: Oh.
2: And all the girls are in, like, what is there, like, a code? The girls don't say anything?
1: No, I mean, there was, like I said, group participation. So there's male, female, it's everybody. But as far as the relationship goes, it's open. So it's really none of your business.
0: Right.
1: Until maybe you want to share it.
0: And also, Anonymous, after that night, do you go back home?
1: you just move on like nothing ever happened.
0: Oh, yes. Be real. Big Boy Neighborhood.
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0: 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Yeah.
1: It's what y'all been waiting for.
2: You're tapped in to Way Up with Angela Yee.
3: All right. Ooh, I'm back. What's up? It's Way Up at Angela Yee, and happy Thursday. My guy John Laster is here with me today.
4: So happy to be here.
3: My friend, my tech founder.
4: Yes.
3: But also a comedian, well-known, yes. And writer.
4: Yes.
3: What other accolades would you say?
4: I just shot a movie last week, shooting another one next week.
3: Okay,
4: so.
3: Movies.
4: Yeah, let's add actor to the resume.
3: Okay, actor. Well, today, Eric Bellinger is going to be joining us. His self-titled album is coming out August 21st. But you know he's on tour right now with Chris Brown and Usher. And also, Lamar Richardson is going to be joining us. He is a producer, not just in theater, but also in television. He's a three-time Tony winner.
4: Three times.
3: And he is the producer for Ragtime. Oh,
5: yeah, 33 years old.
3: Oh, 33 years old. Okay, thanks, Dan. I don't know why you were just throwing up your threes. I was like, no gang signs in here.
4: This is a safe space.
3: Three. But yes, and he's the youngest, by the way, black male Tony Award winner. So shout out to him. Three times, can you imagine?
4: Yeah, and when you go to Broadway, they sing, dance, and
3: Ragtime
4: act.
3: Right now is doing so well, it keeps on getting extended.
4: That's insane. I got to go see that.
3: All right. Well, we're going to do all of that. And we're going to shine a light when we come back. 800-292-5150. Call us up. Let us know who you want to shine a light on.
6: Yeah. Let's take them back.

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1: Spreading love to those who are doing greatness.
2: Shine a light on them. Shine a light on them.
1: It's time to shine a light on them.
3: Yo, it's Way Up with Angela Yee. Me and John Lasseter are here today.
4: Yes.
3: And today we want to shine a light on Nitaya Walker. She is the founder and executive director of Seeds of Fortune. Now, what does Seeds of Fortune do? Well, they help students access higher education opportunities, scholarships. You know how many people are in my DMs? Like, do you know a scholarship program? Because right now, more than ever, we need scholarships for students. Financial literacy education and career development resources. She's also expanding her impact through the FICO Financial Empowerment Fellowship, which is a partnership between FICO, you know, that's your score.
4: Yeah.
3: For your, I can't even remember your credit score.
4: Credit score.
3: I can't even think of the word.
4: Yeah,
3: FICO, Seeds of Fortune, and Marseille Martin. And so this fellowship prepares college students to become financial education leaders so you can become a financial empowerment ambassador. The application deadline is September 21st. It's on their website, so you can check that out. So let's shine a light on Nitaya Walker and everything that she is doing with financial wellness, with scholarships, and all of that. Again, it's called Seeds of Fortune.
4: Oh, that's awesome.
3: I like it.
4: And then what? People apply there, get scholarships to school?
3: And become empowerment, a financial empowerment ambassador. So college students can become that and also learn how to build healthy financial habits, understand their credit, and also teach their peers.
4: That's brilliant.
3: That's how we learn the most from our friends.
4: Financial literacy.
3: All right, now, Courtney, who do you want to shine a light on?
5: 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My name is Courtney Ashby. I am the founder of Paradise LLC. 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We started up in South Florida, but we're now based in Metro Atlanta.
3: Give me an example of something you've done, just so people know what Paradise LLC is all about.
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3: Okay.
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3: All right. Well, shout out to you, Courtney, and thank you for calling.
5: Thank you so much. Talk to y'all soon.
3: Bye. All right, well, that was Shine a Light, 800-292-5150. In case you can't get through, you can leave a message. Shine a Light for last word. And John, when we come back, we got your Yee T. Let's go to television since you're an actor. the Martin spinoff, The Varnell Hill Show, they have set a release date. We'll also talk about a new documentary that is reportedly in the works. We also have a little bit of inside information about it, and we'll tell you who it's about. She's a huge figure in this media world. It's Way Up.
1: 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Coming up next, Angela spills the Yeety.
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1: Talk to him.
0: Way up with Angela Yee. I'm here with John Laster.
4: Yes.
0: And let's get into this Yee Tea. So the Martin spinoff, the Varnell Hill Show, is set for a release date finally. It's going to be an 8-episode debut season, and 2 episodes will air on September 1st, and then there'll be 1 new episode every Tuesday night, and that's on Paramount Plus. Of course, Tommy Davidson is back, and he's been talking about this for a while. I recently hosted an event with him. And we were talking about the Varnell Hill Show. He was like, I'm going to come over to the show, take over the station. We'll do Varnell Hill up there. We need to revisit that conversation.
5: Yo, and he is funny.
0: Yes, he is. And he does not stop.
5: He does not stop.
0: Mm-hmm.
5: Yeah. I worked with him one time, and somebody was late, so we just kind of scrapped him from the show. He did 1.5 hours at this club out in Long Island. I was like, bro, how old are you? Yeah.
0: Well, this will be exciting. Kim Whitley, Wendy Raquel Robinson, Emmanuel Hudson, Miss Pat, Dion Cole, Damon Wayans, Mike Epps, Martin Lawrence is going to be on there, Omarion. So it's going to be interesting.
5: Yeah.
0: I can't wait for that to happen. All right. Now, Wendy Williams, there are 2 documentaries reportedly in the works. One is at Peacock and one is at Netflix. I want to say I knew about this for a little while because I know somebody who's working on one of them, the Peacock one. And so, according to sources, the Peacock project is being spearheaded by Suzanne Bass, who was Wendy's longtime executive producer on The Wendy Williams Show. But unfortunately, Wendy was initially going to participate, but they said, unfortunately, she's too ill now. You know, there were people trying to act like there's nothing wrong with Wendy. She's perfectly fine. I don't believe in this situation that she's in right now, where she's got somebody monitoring everything she's got going on and taking control of her money. But I don't think that she's well enough to, you know, be doing radio again.
5: Right.
0: But one of the projects that's being spearheaded by her longtime executive producer, I know they have a lot of exclusive footage that nobody else has. And she was on set with her all the time, so she was really able to see everything that was going on behind the scenes. So I think that'll be really interesting.
5: But is she... Now, there's 2 different projects, right? Because you know how, like, they've done docs on a lot of different people, and then you hear that that person is or is not okay with it.
0: Mm-hmm.
5: Did she sign off on both of these?
0: Definitely. I don't think the Lifetime one, remember that one caused all kinds of controversy and there were lawsuits with that one. So not that one, but I'm not sure if she signed off, but I do know that there's footage that was licensed for this Peacock one. So that's like real behind the scenes footage from a documentary that Wendy was working on.
5: Yeah.
0: So
5: I wonder if she signed off on either one of these.
0: All right, we're going to see, but that is your Yee Tea. When we come back, we have a bout last night. I'm in here yawning. I'm going to tell you why. You know, I like celebrating business owners, entrepreneurs, and I'll tell you what I had going on. What, John? Put it on black. It's way up.

0: Way Up with Angela Yee.
1: Yeah, yeah.
0: We about to break it down. About Last Night is coming up soon.
2: Pop that thing, let it clap, let it clap. Ride this while you sit on my
3: Let's go.
2: Spread them cheese, let me see that. Shake that like you out of control. That thing till your throat gets sore. Bend it on down, put your face on the floor. That to your legs can't stand. High freak with the word in the hand.

0: So, about last night.
1: All right, it's Way Up with Angela Yee. John Laster's here with me today. It's time for About Last Night. He's laughing. So I just want to shout out my girl, Tiffany. I went to this restaurant called Native. It's an Afro-Caribbean restaurant. She's Nigerian and Jamaican. So she has three locations of this restaurant. One of them just opened this week. And Native is actually the new location used to be Soko. Now, anybody that's from Brooklyn knows Soko was owned by Mark Daly, who Kenya from Real Housewives of Atlanta, that's who she had her child with and she used to date. And so now it's Native, and I'm excited to have a new restaurant
2: over
1: there.
2: On Myrtle Avenue.
1: Yeah, it's on Myrtle Avenue in Brooklyn. So I love seeing people doing their thing with business expanding. She's also one of the partners in a restaurant in Times Square, one of the busiest places in the world. It's called Lagos. And so anybody that is around, there's a Native now in Harlem, two in Brooklyn, and then they have Lagos here in the city. But love to see it. So I went there to go to the soft opening to try out some of the food. It's not fully launched yet, but, you know, in the beginning, when a restaurant is just opening, they're testing things out. So you always, they don't want to have the critics in there yet. You got to give them a little bit of grace. But all the food was good. Some of it wasn't what we ordered, but it was good. They were like, we don't have that right now, but we have this. But they literally just opened.
2: We got to start somewhere.
1: All right. Now, what about you, John?
2: What about me? What was I doing last night? On stage.
1: Okay.
2: Yeah, I'm on stage every night until
1: except Thursday nights.
2: Except Thursday nights. Yeah, except tonight. So I was on stage to probably like 1, 2 in the morning.
1: Wow.
2: Yeah, and then the alarm clock goes off at like, you know, whatever time I got to get up and get some work done before I came in here.
1: All right, well, listen, I want to talk to you about something because as a stand-up comedian,
2: yeah.
1: I used to actually, when we met, I also was promoting at a comedy club in New York called Boston Comedy Club. Shout out to Mark Theobald, Dean Edwards,
2: yes.
1: Rest in peace, Todd Lynn.
2: Rest in peace.
1: So randomly, that's why I know a lot of comedians from my past life as a promoter at that club, but there would be nights that it was so empty.
2: Yeah.
1: Because it's so hard to get, and it was on a Tuesday night.
2: Oh, so yeah.
1: It was really hard sometimes to get people to come out. And I think it was only like $5 to get in, but then you had to buy two drinks or something like that.
2: Right.
1: But it was tough. Like, imagine all of us are promoting, they're comedians, everybody's trying to work and get people to come out. You got to stand outside. That's why you always see people handing out flyers.
2: Barkers.
1: And it made me think about Soulja Boy. They just posted his Soulja Boy Rappers University, and they said nobody showed up. There were no students there, but I also feel like maybe he was just doing a walkthrough. I don't know if that was real, but the headline is, damn, nobody showed up. Have you ever had that experience?
2: Last week.
1: Ooh. Ouch.
2: No, so you know what? That's not true. So maybe like a month ago, but I got that. I do a once a month. So every month I do my own show where I do an hour at the Comedy Cellar.
1: Mm-hmm.
2: And so like last month's show, I get there, and yo, let me tell you, it's 7 people there.
1: Wow.
2: 7. And I'm not, we was talking earlier, like I said, it's better if it's 0, because then I could have lied and said, you know.
1: It's canceled.
2: I canceled it.
1: Yeah.
2: You know what I mean? 7 people. You have to perform for 7 people. You know what? Why I landed in bad shape? It was the day after the Knicks won the championship.
1: Oh, yeah.
2: The day after the Knicks won the championship. So everybody's out in the street partying, you know what I mean?
1: Yeah.
2: All night. And then here I come like, hey,
1: hey,
2: I know
1: everybody.
2: The Knicks won,
1: yeah.
2: But let me tell this hour of jokes. Yeah.
1: I just flew in and boy, are my arms tired.
2: It was one of them joints. Yeah. So it's just me and nobody.
1: Well, I didn't mean to re-traumatize you, but yeah, that's tough. But we want to ask y'all. And I always get sad when I see people posting like, my daughter had a birthday party and no one showed up. Like, they always do that in this cake and mad food, or somebody else had a brunch and no one showed up. I want to ask you, have you ever had an event and nobody showed up, and how did you handle it? 800-292-5150. Have you ever had something, a party, an event, and nobody showed up? 800-292-5150. John says nobody's better than 7 people. So we'll see.
2: I'd take a 0 because then I could just leave.
1: 800-292-5150. Who's going to eat all the food?
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0: 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Hey.
1: Now back. Yeah, she back at it. Bring it, bring in the Mac. We up with Angela Yee is on.

0: What's up? It's way up with Angela Yee. It's me and John Laster. Hey, John.
1: What's happening?
0: And we are talking about, have you ever had an event and nobody showed up? 800-292-5150. Call us up if you've ever had an event. 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

0: one of the most famous women in radio. We're talking about Angela Yee.
1: You're Way Up with Angela Yee.
2: Please believe that.
3: All right, it's Way Up with Angela Yee. I'm here. John Lass is here. John, stop laughing. All right. Now, we're talking about having an event and nobody showed up. You were talking about a stand-up comedy show you had where seven people showed up.
4: Yes. Yes, seven people. It really is depressing. When there's seven people looking around like, what are we doing here? It's not a good look.
3: It's always a fair. Look, Angela Yee Day is coming up August 23rd. I'm like, what if no one shows up? You always think.
4: Stop.
3: But I think people always think that before something major. You never know what's going to happen.
4: Angela Yee Day be crazy. Stop.
3: Remember I had a birthday party in a snowstorm? You came to it, and it was at Milk River.
4: Oh, yeah.
3: And it was a huge snowstorm.
4: But yes.
3: People did still show up, though.
4: Yeah.
3: Because the food was free.
4: Yeah. I'm so ghetto. I pulled out my money, and they was like, it's free. It's free.
3: And
4: the food
3: he
4: is free.
3: He comes at me. He said, this was free? I'd have to pay for the chicken and the waffles?
4: Yo.
3: All right. Well, let's ask you guys. Have you ever had an event and no one showed up? 800-292-5150. Toy, has that ever happened to you?
5: Yes. Oh, my God. So, I'm also a stand-up comedian.
3: Okay, John.
5: And I was booked on a show. And so, the thing is, I couldn't leave. And we only had two audience members there. And then the rest of the people were, like, the folks that were on the show and just, like, our comedy friends that popped out. So, I basically was performing in a room full of comedians. I felt like it was at an open mic.
3: Okay, well, that's not terrible.
4: Two people is terrible.
5: It's terrible.
4: Not only that, she said it's like an open mic. That means all the comedians already know her jokes.
3: Yeah.
4: They've seen her perform before. It is terrible. What do you mean it's not terrible?
3: I'm trying to help, John. Damn.
5: Oh, it was bad. And then, you know, what I decided to do, though, I still went full on out. Because I didn't know who those two people were. It's kind of like you just never know if it's a booker or a producer or somebody.
3: Right.
5: And I ain't know if this could have been my Big Sean Kanye moment. So I was like, I'm about to go.
4: Yo, the booker at the Comedy Cellar told me a story like that one time. There was three people in the audience. And a lot of the comedians just took the night off. The person who really went hard ended up booking the Tonight Show.
3: Oh, wow.
4: So you never know. I was in a room one time with three people, and people didn't know that the friend sitting next to me booked for Comedy Central. So, yo, good on you.
3: Okay.
4: Yeah. Let me tell you something. Tour 2000, you give it everything you got.
5: Yes. I always and forever will.
3: I like it. And two is better than one, you know.
5: It could have been one.
3: Yeah.
5: And they could have heckled me, you know.
3: Yeah. But
4: you can't come back from two people booing you.
5: You gotta change your whole set when it's two people in the audience and make it more personal.
4: No, you gotta
5: talk to them.
4: No, you just gotta leave.
3: You like anybody here from Detroit?
4: How y'all feeling? You literally mean just y'all. How you both feeling?
5: Like, you know, it's a restaurant down the street. We can go there.
4: You just take both of them back to your hotel room. Let's do it here.
3: Whoa, John. All right. Thank you for calling.
5: Thank you.
3: Hey, Kevin. Have you ever had an event and nobody showed up?
6: Yes. It was my brother's graduation from high school. We invited all his class and nobody showed up. So it was just me and him. And it was okay. We partied together and we had fun and that was really it. But it was,
3: oh my gosh.
6: He was kind of devastated at first, but
3: well, why do you think nobody showed up? Was everybody having a party or what happened?
6: I think that's what it was. Like everybody was having another party and we asked them to come a little late. They had already decided to go somewhere else. Yeah.
3: Did y'all have like a lot of food and soda and stuff?
6: Well, We had food, we had liquor, so we partied in the attic. and had fun.
3: Oh, well, thank you. I'm glad you showed up.
6: Yeah. I had to. I live there. I wasn't showing up anyway.
3: All right. Thanks for calling.
6: All right. Bye-bye.
3: Bye. He said he had to show me. If you would have showed up and lived there, that would have been crazy. I feel like we didn't make anyone feel better. And this is really the goal, but it just didn't work out today. All right, when we come back, we have your YT. And you know what? Speaking of a lot of people showing up, India Royale brought all of Little Dirk's baby mothers together and their kids for a family vacation. That is so nice. And it feels so impossible. It's way up.
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0: right, it's Way Up with Angela Yee. I'm here. John Laster's here.
1: Yup.
0: Yup. And let's get into it. So India Royale, you know her. She's also got, you know, she's Lil Durk, a significant other. And they've been together for quite some time. They had a little breakup period, got back together. She's been holding him down. And now one thing that she's done is she has brought together all of his kids' mothers and the kids. And they had a family vacation together. That's nice, right?
1: That's awesome.
0: You know what? That just goes to show you what's the most important thing is the kids.
1: Yes.
0: So it's not about whatever differences people have, who don't like who. If your kids can get along and know that they're loved, that's A1.
1: And them kids will never forget that.
0: I know. It looks like a good time. It's a lot of them.
1: Yeah, they'll never forget.
0: All right. Keke Palmer, according to the U.S. Sun, she is joining the singing competition for The Voice Celebrity. So it's a kind of a spinoff of The Voice. And they're talking about her hosting, and she's making close to $2 million to host a show, according to The Sun. And Carson Daly actually makes $6 million. So people were comparing what they make. A source told the U.S. Sun, Keke, due to it being just her first season, is going to make closer to $2 million for her hosting. Her fee is just for hosting. She will not have producer credit, which also plays into that lower number. So, you know, Carson Daly's a host and a producer, and he's set to return for season 30 as well, by the way. I don't know if that you can compare those two salaries.
1: Yeah, but you know what? Sometimes, can we sometimes put the blame where it should be, too? That's your agent's job.
0: Mm-hmm.
1: You know what I mean? So, like, yelling and screaming at anybody other than your agent, to me, in those situations, if they know what the going rate is for somebody sitting next to you, they're supposed to, you know, go in there and fight for that.
0: Yeah, I agree with that. It's negotiations, right?
1: Yeah.
0: What did you negotiate? Because to me, Keke Palmer right now is big, not just as acting, but also as a host.
1: Yeah.
0: And she's been doing great with her show.
1: She has every right to go in there and say, no, I deserve more money. But if your agent comes
0: even
1: back and
0: says, a producer credit.
1: Yeah.
0: You never know. It's worth it, right?
1: Yeah.
0: All right. Now, YG told Vibe magazine that he was originally cast to play Leon on Snowfall, but then he got a call about some concerns. Here's what he said.
2: Snowfall is what I was really my feelings about, because I had got the role for Leon. And then before we was finna start prepping, John Singleton had hit me and was like, hey, bro, they like did their homework on you and seen you just got shot in L.A. And we filming it in L.A. So they like, oh, we scared. It's a liability. Like, we don't know. I'm like, what? And he's like, yeah, bro, I'm sorry.
0: Wow. What you laughing for, John?
1: I mean, the surprise, you know, that he sounds surprised. Like they was going to hear that he got shot and be like, oh, okay, that's no problem. did you send him his sides?
0: They're filming in L.A., you know what I'm
1: you
0: saying?
1: Know how much more security you're going to need?
0: Yeah. That's unfortunate that things in your personal life and that may not be your fault at all can cost you a gig.
1: Yeah. Well, I mean, then maybe he should have come back and said, hey, they shot me. I didn't shoot somebody.
0: Yeah, but it's John Singleton. I'm sure once his mind is made up.
1: Oh, absolutely.
0: He's probably seen a lot.
1: Yeah.
0: From other projects he worked on.
1: He probably saw that budget go up for security because he got shot. And was
0: but,
1: like,
0: he's not holding a grudge, but I guess he probably understood it. YG understood it. But still, he was like, dang.
1: Yeah.
0: You know? All right. That is your UT. When we come back, Under the Radar, these are the stories that are not necessarily in their headlines. They are flying under the radar, but you need to know about them. And let's talk about Dr. Fauci. He is now being held in contempt. We'll tell you what's going on with him pleading the fifth.

0: addition to news that relates to you. These stories are flying under the radar.
1: All right, it's Way Up with Angela Yee. I'm here with John Laster.
2: Was in it.
1: And we're going under the radar. And one of the stories today, Senate Republicans, they're voting to hold Dr. Fauci in contempt of Congress after he declined to answer questions. He pleaded the fifth. Here is what he had to say while he was being questioned at this hearing.
3: Well, nothing says honesty like taking the fifth, huh, Doc? Let's try something. What day of the week is it today?
4: On the advice of counsel, I respectfully decline to answer based upon my rights under the Fifth Amendment to the Constitution.
1: All right, so they're trying to use his own testimony to prosecute him. And, you know, he does have a pardon from Joe Biden that was given to him before he left office. And that was to protect him from potential politically motivated prosecutions, as he knew this was going to happen. This was some foresight that, you know, Donald Trump did not like Dr. Fauci.
2: Right.
1: They did not like that he shut things down here to protect people from COVID.
2: Right.
1: And that's why that pardon was given. But now they're trying to see if they can force him to still answer questions.
2: Yeah.
1: So in these hearings, they're accusing Fauci of downplaying the theory that the virus emerged from a lab in Wuhan in China rather than jumping from animals to humans naturally.
2: Right.
1: And, yeah, just a lot of different things. They're accusing Dr. Fauci of lying. They've got now his government cell phone, copies of that.
2: But in writing, he put that he wasn't sure whether it started. He never denied that. He put that in writing.
1: They said they were like, he downplayed it is what. I mean, they're just trying to get him to say something. Now, Dr. Fauci has denied these allegations. He said he's always kept an open mind about the virus's origins. And he also has accused Rand Paul of misrepresenting the types of federally supported research that took place in Wuhan. And so now he's pleading the fifth. So
2: it's all a distraction.
1: Can we get the Epstein files?
2: Yeah. You know what I mean?
1: How about that? You are so focused on this.
2: And you have a guy at the head of the government and you point to, you know, the doctor, you know, which to me is also insanity. It's almost like if you are in your room, right, with a woman you're not supposed to be with and you get caught cheating. Right. And then you and your girl are sitting there talking about it. You like, yo, you know, the rent's going up. What did that have to do with what we should be talking about right here? You know what I mean? You like, you know, the landlord about to raise the rent. No, what about you with the Epstein files and the price of gas going up and the price of steak going up? But they don't want to talk about that. It's like, let's shake the keys over here.
1: Yeah.
2: You know what I mean?
1: And these are personal vendettas, too, against Dr. Fauci. And they, you know, are definitely trying to punish him. And so, knowing that that was going to happen, that's why he has his presidential pardon.
2: Right.
1: And how many times has Trump pleaded the fifth?
2: Oh, my goodness.
1: I mean, I'll be like, as soon as he answered them questions, okay?
2: Yeah.
1: All right, well, we do have the Way Up Mix for you at the top of the hour. Plus, we have Eric Bellinger joining us. He's got his self-titled album coming out August 21st. Plus, we have the producer for Ragtime, Lamar Richardson, joining us. He's a 3-time Tony winner. Ragtime, you can't even get tickets for that show, and they've extended it like multiple times already. That's how great it is. It's Way Up.
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7: forecast earned this, I'm Mancini with News 3. Well, highs today going to be around 111. Lows going to be in the upper 80s. 10% chance of rain. We do have that weather warm day in effect because of that extreme heat warning that continues through Sunday.
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What's up? It's Way Up with Angela Yee. And in just a few minutes, we have the Way Up Mix for you at the top of the hour. Plus, Lamar Richardson, he is a three-time Tony Award-winning Broadway film and TV producer. He is talking about underrepresented voices and championing those voices when it comes to theater and television. He'll be here. He's the producer for Ragtime also. And yeah, John Lasseter, my guy, is here with me today, too. Also guest hosting. Right. You know it. It's Way Up.

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6: What's up is Way Up with Angela Yee. And coming up, we have Lamar Richardson joining us. He is a three-time Tony Award-winning producer. He's also an actor, by the way. Currently, Ragtime is on Broadway. It keeps on getting extended. And by the way, fun fact, he's also a producer on Purple Rain, the musical coming to New York City. I'm excited.

0: This is Way Up with Angela Yee.
1: What's up is Way Up with Angela Yee, and we have a young legend in the building today, Lamar Richardson. Thank you for being here. Three-time Tony Award winner, producer for Ragtime, which I can't even get tickets to. But, you know, Ragtime has extended until August 2nd, right?
2: To the 16th now.
1: Oh, to the 16th? Again? They keep on extending. Oh, that's great. So maybe I'll be able to get tickets.
2: You got 2 weeks.
1: It's a hard one to get into. So congratulations to you.
2: Thank you.
1: So for people who are watching this and don't know the story, just so they can know, what is Ragtime about?
2: Yeah, so it's three different families at the turn of the century. A black family, a Jewish family, and an upper crust white family coming together in New York, basically, all fighting for their American dream and what that looks like along the way individually and collectively.
1: And so it's historical figures mixed with fictional characters. Mm-hmm.
2: There's Booker T. Washington, Emma Goldman, a lot of great people from history throughout sprinkled in.
1: But Ragtime first debuted on Broadway when?
2: 1998.
1: You know, it's interesting because you guys have also broken records at Lincoln Center Theater. You broke your own record for how much the box office grossed.
2: Yeah, so I think last week we hit it, and now we have another record this week coming up as well.
1: Sheesh.
2: So, you know, it's really, the tickets are selling and people keep coming, and, you know, it's limited inventory, so it's a blessing for it to be selling out.
1: Right now, I'm talking to three-time Tony Award-winning producer. He's also an actor. Ragtime is running right now on Broadway, Lamar Richardson. And when it does leave Broadway, you guys are taking this on the road.
2: Yeah, so starting next fall 2027, we're going to go all around the country. So if you didn't see it now, you can see it then, y'all.
1: It's, first of all, I just want to put this out there. It's really hard for plays to even stay on Broadway. Yeah. Like, I've seen plays that have come and gone that I have thought were incredible. Yeah. And it's really hard to, like, market it and get people to fill those seats. But those seats have been filled.
2: Yeah, and, you know, I'm grateful for it because I've been on the other side of it as well, where I've been on shows where we had to close early, unfortunately. Mm-hmm. Because Broadway is a business, first and foremost, right? And each week we have a number we have to hit at the box office. And for each week you don't hit that number, you start running through your reserve, which is a savings, basically, to fill in whenever needed.
1: Some people will say, well, Broadway is expensive. Sometimes I've gone to the theater and I haven't seen a lot of us the way I would like to there.
2: Yeah.
1: What's being done about that, you feel like? Because we can see the talent.
2: Yeah.
1: We're represented in that way, but being able to go and making sure that we are going.
2: Yeah, so there's a couple different channels that people can use to get better price tickets, right? The TKTS booth in DeMille Times Square is a great resource. TodayTix is a great resource. Mm-hmm. You know, the most expensive ticket will be through a Ticketmaster or sometimes through the show website.
1: That's what I was looking at.
2: No. Because a lot of people buy tickets and resell them and mark them up.
1: You know, what I'm hoping is that people see you on here and can see themselves in a way that they can also at some point actively be able to invest or even just go to the theater, get more involved.
2: That's why I take a lot of stock in what I do, right? Mm-hmm. When you look across the landscape, you know, I'm a 33-year-old black male. You don't see a lot of people that look like me in this space in particular, as a producer especially. And I think it's important to educate and open doors and reach back and pull people through. So I love that you're doing this kind of work and that you're advocating for these shows, advocating for new investors to come in, because we need that to be the lifeblood of Broadway moving forward.
1: And I just, as he says that, I gotta read, the youngest black lead producer to win Best Revival of a Musical at the Tony Awards at 33 years old. And we know the Tony Awards is very, like, little stush. And you're from Antigua.
2: Yeah, so I'm West Indian, first generation. Shout out Antigua.
1: All right, thank you so much to Lamar Richardson for joining us. Cannot wait to see Purple Rain also, and Ragtime. You have a couple more weeks left to be able to go and see it if you're in New York City. And when we come back, we have your Yeezy. And Essence has dropped the next 10 on the list of the top 50 R&B songs of all time. We'll tell you what made the list. Right now, we're up to 20, okay? It's Way Up.

0: She about to blow the lid up off this pot.
1: Let's get it.
0: Oh, yeah. Angela's spilling that Yee tea.
1: Come and get the tea.
2: All right, it's Way Up with Angela Yee. It's me and my guy, John Laster.
3: Yeah.
2: And we're excited about this. So Warner Brothers is officially rebooting The Jetsons. Are you excited to see The Jetsons?
3: Love The Jetsons.
2: Well, it is alongside The Matrix and Batman sequels. This is under their Beyond 2027. Now, the original Jetsons animated series launched in 1962. But now there is a live action The Jetsons movie moving forward, and it's starring Jim Carrey.
3: Yeah. Here's the thing, like, the technology is going to have to step way up. Because you remember, like, when the Jetsons came out years and years ago, it was flying cars and whatever. All that stuff's not that far off now.
2: Right.
3: You're going to have to really come with some next level technology in this joint.
2: Listen, I'm excited that my toilet opens when I walk in the room.
3: You balling.
2: I walk in, it's like, and it heats up and then... You know, the water has the bidet.
3: I mean, that's exciting. You got all that going on your toilet?
2: That's as Jetsons as my house gets.
3: Well, imagine how Jetsony the toilet's going to have to be now.
2: I wonder what's the next iteration of what can get done on the toilet for you.
3: We probably can't talk about that.
2: Yeah. Woo! All right, now let's move on.
3: Did you say woo?
2: Yeah. Essence, you know, they have this top 50 R&B songs of all time list. So now they have put out the next 10. So they started off doing 50 to 40, then 40 to 30. Now 30 to 20 is out. I said this song should be on the list. Number 21 is Al Green, Let's Stay Together. Y'all were saying Love and Happiness, which is a big Al Green song, but Let's Stay Together is my joint.
3: Yes.
2: Number 22 is Beyonce, Dangerously in Love 2. Let me look at some other ones. Okay, Lenny Williams, Cause I Love You made the list. Marvin Gaye, Sexual Healing.
3: Oh,
2: I was wondering
3: yeah.
2: which Marvin Gaye song was going to make the list.
3: Sexual Healing.
2: Erykah Badu, you know she's on here, On and On. Oh, I say this, Babyface, Whip-A-Pill.
3: Oh, wow.
2: Somebody tell me.
3: Yeah, and who knows, there's probably some other songs on there that he wrote.
2: I'm sure. New Edition, Can You Stand the Rain, made the list.
3: Incredible.
2: Yeah, so these are just some of them. Patti LaBelle, If Only You Knew.
3: So where did they stop this time?
2: We're up to number 21 right now.
3: Okay. So they're probably headed up to number one, Purple Rain.
2: Oh, you think Purple Rain?
3: Purple Rain.
2: You know, my number one favorite song is Adore by Prince.
3: No.
2: But Purple I don't know that Rain. That'll be number one on this list. It's my personal number one.
3: Purple Rain's the best song of
2: what
3: all time.
2: What is a number one R&B song of all time, though?
3: Purple Rain.
2: You know people are going to be arguing about this.
3: It's Purple Rain.
2: Okay. We going to see. All right. And Busta Rhymes has announced a release date for Dilla Gents 2. That album is a J. Dilla Beats album that's unreleased. So, yes, he has announced that that's going to come out on August 25th. So, shout out to them. And he also put this news out alongside an Instagram video of Dilla's mother, Ma Dukes, Maureen Ma Dukes Yancey, listening to one of the album's tracks. All right, Karol G has a new album coming out featuring Drake. It's their first ever official collab that's coming out tomorrow. And Dawn Richard, you know her from the infamous Danity Kane group. She is going back to the beginning of her roots with the forthcoming studio album, Creole Culture. That's coming out October 9th. She said it's her way of saying that New Orleans culture doesn't have to live in the past to be authentic. And she has a single called Enough. All right. And actually, that song opens up with Sister Nancy's Bomb Bomb. Mm. All right. Well, that is your Yee Tea. When we come back, ask Yee 800-292-5150. Any question you have, me and John Laster got you. We're going to help you out. That's 800-292-5150. Call us up. Ask Yee is next. It's Way Up.

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6: Forecast for this, I'm Mancini with News 3. Well, highs today going to be around 111. Lows going to be in the upper 80s. 10% chance of rain. We do have that weather warm day in effect because of that extreme heat warning that continues through Sunday.
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0: 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Hey.
1: Now back. Yeah, she back at it. Bring it in the Mac. We up with Angela Yee is on.

0: What's happening?
1: He is a comedian and founder of the tech platform Blap. 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He knows like every black entrepreneur. Well, not all of them, but a lot of black entrepreneurs. But 800-292-5150. 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

0: I'll freak you freak, and I ain't the one that's ever made you feel gay.
1: Here I go. Everybody accent.
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4: What's up? It's Way Up with Angela Yee, and it's time for Ask Yee. And today's voicemail, we actually had to do a voicemail because he couldn't say it in person. He freezes up talking to women.
5: I don't know what's wrong with me. Every time I talk to a female, I freeze up or say something. I need your help.
4: John, I know you used to have the same problem. No, I'm kidding.
6: You know what? I think I still do.
4: Really?
6: You
4: freeze up?
6: I don't know if I freeze up, but I wouldn't. I'm never going to be like, I'm not like a, hey, beautiful in the street.
4: But
6: I would probably
4: okay,
6: would freeze
4: so
6: up.
4: Only women that you would be attracted to, not like.
6: No, only women that are somehow introduced to me or there's some conversation already going on. But I wouldn't be able to like initiate a conversation without probably freezing up myself. I'm not like somebody stop somebody in the street or on the train like, yo.
4: Well, thank God, because that's creepy.
6: You, well, that's why you're not helping him. You're not helping him.
4: Yeah, but I don't know if he just freezes up if it's only women he wants to talk to or just anybody, because I will say it's good practice just to make conversation with people you don't really care.
6: Right.
4: Like, if you're like, oh, you know, do you know how to do this? Or, excuse me, which way is X, Y, and Z? Or, you know, that's a good way to practice where there's no pressure.
6: Yeah. What is something that you can say that somebody's not going to mumble that's creepy? Is it even okay to be like, oh, like I like your earrings? And just leave it at that.
4: That's fine, because then I'm going to be thinking like, okay, maybe he's on my team, you know?
6: Yeah.
4: And he wants some earrings.
6: so maybe he can do that. He can just start.
4: I think you can compliment something from somebody, you know? It just can't be like body parts. You just can't be creepy, and you also have to understand when people are like, no thanks, I'm good. I also feel like it's where you are. Like, if you go to...
6: Have you ever seen a line work, though?
4: I'm sure. Like, there's times that somebody could come up to you, and if you feel a little vibe, you're like, oh, okay. Like, look, one of my friends just met somebody walking her dog, because he had a dog, too. So they would see each other in the park. I think having a dog or a pet or something like that is always a conversation starter when somebody has a pet.
6: Right.
4: Why are you laughing? You gotta get a dog if you want to talk to me. I think places where people don't mind talking, like, you know, if you go to a bar, you shouldn't do this, but go to a bar.
6: Now you got to tell everybody I got a drinking problem.
4: Okay, this ain't
6: got
4: nothing to do with that. Not anymore.
6: Yeah.
4: Okay. Usually when people go sit at a bar, they're there because it's social. Or if they're out and about in social settings like that where you know they don't mind speaking, that's a great way to approach somebody. Sometimes when we're busy walking down the street, we're getting somewhere, we're not focused on that. Like, but I think also if it's somebody you see repeatedly, then it's a good time to like make a little joke, have a little icebreaker.
6: Yeah.
4: You know, like, hey, are you following me?
6: Yeah.
4: And ha ha ha, you know. And just things like that, but it just can't be too much.
6: So what we would recommend to this guy is get a dog and go to a bar.
4: Bring a dog to a bar.
6: Take your dog, take a cute dog up in the bar and then compliment somebody's clothing. You know what I mean?
4: Listen, buy a nice car.
6: Wait, get you a nice car with a cute dog in the front seat.
4: And a bar. Drive to a bar.
6: And park in front of a bar.
4: But don't drive away in the car. You got to take an Uber from there. All right. Ask Yee is brought to you by Top Dog Law. You know they've won $1 billion for their clients. You get into an accident, you make the call. Top Dog Law, our bark has bite. And with that money, you can buy yourself a car, a new dog, whatever it is that you need to meet some women. All right, when we come back, Eric Bellinger is going to be joining us. He's got a new album on the way, self-titled album called Eric Bellinger, and it's coming out August 21st. He's also on the Chris Brown and Usher tour. It's Way Up.

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2: Please believe that.
3: What's up? It's Way Up with Angela Yee. And you know, this is a fun person to talk to. Eric Bellinger is here today. Listen, you're on the tour with Chris Brown and Usher. Written hits for both of them. So it was kind of a no-brainer to have you.
4: I love that they felt that way too. Because I was like, yo, I gotta be there.
3: Who gave you the call? Like, how did this happen? Mm-hmm.
4: Chris. Mm-hmm. Chris actually was like, yo, I got this idea for the tour. This is before I knew Usher was going to any of that. And I was just like, let's run it. Whatever it is, I'm down. And then I found out Usher was part, and I was like, yo, is this the one he was talking about? I didn't know for the longest. I'm like, that's got to be the tour he's talking about. But I didn't speak with him again until his manager just called, like, hey, what's up?
3: Let's handle the business.
4: That's it.
3: Well, before we get into your new music, because you have an album coming out August 21st.
4: Yes.
3: I want to talk about this list.
4: Okay.
3: So Essence is putting out this list of the 50 greatest R&B songs of all time. Mm. So every day they're putting out like another 10. So we're only at 30 so far at the time of this interview, from 50 to 30. So I want to get your thoughts on what you would put on this list. So what would be your number one?
4: Number one of all song time. Ever of all time.
3: R&B.
4: I might go Whitney Houston.
3: Ooh.
4: What's that song called?
3: I don't want to sing along with you because I'm not AI.
4: She said I'm AY. That song is like probably the best one. Dun, dun,
3: dun, dun. All right, my
4: name. I don't really need to look
3: very much.
4: I just love it.
3: If I had AI, it could sound amazing. I just want to put
4: that out there. We can get you right with the AI, too.
3: Can you imagine?
4: I promise. It's not even an imagination.
3: Right now, I'm talking to Eric Bellinger. His self-titled album is coming out August 21st, and he's on tour with Chris Brown and Usher. If we were in the studio right now, what is your process? Let's just say I was an artist, and I was like, all right, I want to, you know, write a hit song.
4: Yeah. What you like to sing? Because that will help me discover your register.
3: Oh, you know what? I kind of like a New Jack Swing type of vibe.
4: Okay. Any song?
3: You know what song I love? Is It Good to You?
4: So is it right there? Is it like good? That. Can you do that? Is it? I think you can. Just go. La, la, la, la, la, la, la. La, la, la, la, la, la, la, la. Can you do that?
3: La, la, la, la.
4: More confident. La, la, la, la. Hit it.
3: La, la, la, la.
4: There you go. Okay, so now that with a little bit of auto-tune is going to get you completely right.
3: Okay.
4: Just so you know, all right? All right, so now you got the la, la, la. That sounds like a comfortable register. Okay. I would be like, what about this? La, la, la, la, la. Let me hear you say that.
3: La, la, la, la, la.
4: That's more comfortable to me for you. So I go, if I say if I.
3: If I.
4: See that? That's already like a good singing voice, good register. If I was just random words that I pull, the next thing I would be like, okay, like, do you like this beat? I probably play like 5 to 10 beats until you love a beat.
3: Okay, so you pick the beat first before you decide the content.
4: Yeah, I like to write to the music, so it kind of gives me somewhere to go.
3: Are you like a therapist somewhat when you're talking to somebody about what's going on in their life?
4: Like, so what's up? You in love? You just broke up? What's going on? Talk to me. Like, actually, I'm happily, you know, I've been with somebody for 6 years, and I don't know, this might be the one. Okay, cool. Boom. You said might be the one. Now all of a sudden, I'm like, all right, I got the song. I just called Might Be the One.
3: It's called Might Be the One. You
4: it's
3: see
4: simple.
3: It? Okay.
4: You know what I'm saying? So conversation leads to the song.
3: La, la, la, la.
4: That's all it is.
3: Okay, it's a hit.
4: Mm-hmm.
3: All right, Eric Bellinger is here. Always a great conversationalist and just a really talented writer and performer. We have more when we come back. It's Way Up.
5: Yo, B, they ready. Let's go.
6: I'm feeling myself.

0: her fourth flow.
1: Look.
0: Yeah. What's
2: happening? You want to know my name?
3: Way Up with Angela Yee.
1: Turn me on.
4: What's up is Way Up with Angela Yee. Eric Bellinger, in the middle of the Chris Brown and Usher tour, is up here talking to us. He's got his self-titled album coming out August 21st. When we had you on Lip Service, and I've seen you talk about this before with the AI artist, and you said you decided to do that because you had just an overload of so many songs.
5: Yeah.
4: But there's been so much backlash since then against AI artists. Like, I mean, other artists who you work with and respect have also said that they're completely against it. Even, you know, I've seen Kehlani, SZA, really just do not like that. What would you say to them?
5: I say, I understand that you don't like it.
1: I do.
4: But I do.
5: But yeah, but because the thing is, I hate to say this, but a lot of times you don't even know that the producers, the videographers, or the mixing engineers is working and using AI, but they just, you only know one dynamic of AI.
4: But you know what I think the main issue is AI's using your voice.
5: And yeah, so, but you still can't compete. I mean, they can't compete with you. You're the real person. They can't do the shows. They can't do the interviews. They can't do the podcast. They can't do the meet and greets. Why are you worried?
4: But I wonder if there has to be a way to monetize or control that. Because if you're using my voice to train people.
5: Nah, it ain't they voice. It ain't they voice.
4: So what is it? To explain it to me.
5: It's just not their voice. Like, if you listen to Vote Back to Back, there may be similarities because it's a female, because it's a soft tone, but it's not the same voice.
4: Are you going to roll out these artists? Like, what's the plan?
5: They rolling out.
4: Okay.
5: Some people don't even know the AI.
4: Oh, shoot.
5: They left in their favorite song.
4: Well, what about this new project? Did you use any AI for that?
5: Zero.
4: Right now, I'm talking to Eric Bellinger. His self-titled album is coming out August 21st, and he's on tour with Chris Brown and Usher. You know what's interesting, too, is the conversation people have been having lately. Somebody was asking me about Young Miami, because that turned into such a huge conversation.
5: Oh, yeah.
4: About, and you know, I love that song.
5: I do,
4: that
5: too.
4: That was like my song.
5: I for sure love it, but it's saying some crazy
4: Men have been saying way crazier things. Remember the song, but I can barely put it in your
5: Yeah, but I don't think people are saying that song is bad, like, sexual-wise.
4: Uh-huh.
5: Like, we're past that. I think it's just, like, the illegal business that people talk about.
4: Okay, the scamming.
5: For the kids.
4: Okay.
5: That's all.
4: All right, I get that.
5: But
4: you're
5: love it.
4: Scamming is bad, especially if you've been scammed. That song might be, like,
5: yeah, that's all, but a song is fire. It's a hit. That's the thing. Will Ferrell, it gets the people going.
4: It gets the conversation going.
5: Exactly.
4: Have you ever been scammed?
5: I have. I'm low-key still thinking I'm going to get my 50 racks back. Like, I'm waiting. Like, hey, bro.
4: What?
5: Can I get that back?
4: Oh, my God. What happened?
5: I might get the 50. Because you know how, say, for example, you back in the day, it was a little vibe. I didn't know what was going on. He said, yo, hand my mans this amount, and we're going to give you that amount back. It worked a couple times. I was like,
4: that's how they get you. Because then they up the money.
5: Hey, bro, how's it going? You got that 75 yet? No. All right, I'm going to call you back next week.
4: You know the person, though? Like,
5: yeah, I know the person. So I'm like, bro, what happened? Bro, I don't know. So I'm like, I don't know, gang. What's bro, Addy gang? And like, nah, a lot of people already got him. I'm like, I want to get him too.
4: So you never thought, like, let me try to sue or do nothing?
5: Nah, we can't do that. This was a while ago. It was like years ago.
4: Okay, so but, I can understand you not loving the idea of that song. When you're on the other side of it. You know what I'm
5: saying? Right, if you done came up.
4: You like, this is my song. But
5: this is my song,
4: if
5: but.
4: If you took an L, then maybe not.
5: I don't want to know where the scams is.
4: All right, well, Eric Bellinger, ladies and gentlemen, and the date is August 21st.
5: That's right, August 21st.
4: I know you're going to go on a tour to support this, too. You got to.
5: Oh, yeah, oh, yeah.
4: So Eric Bellinger live show is no joke.
5: Yeah, we're getting people ready. I think this is the album that will make the difference for Eric Bellinger. If you weren't a fan, and if you were and you have been behind me, you know, this is just going to give you more ammo to round up more supporters.
4: All right. Well, thank you so much again.
5: Thank you.
4: You can watch that full interview on my YouTube channel, Way Up With Yee. And when we come back, it's your show. So you have the last word.

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2: What's up? It's Way Up with Angela Yee. I'm here with John Laster. What a day.
3: What a day.
2: What a day. John, thanks for joining me today. I always have fun with you.
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3: And support some small businesses, dope small businesses, not just any small businesses.
2: Right. So we're starting that next week, Thursday. And yeah, I'm excited.
3: What time?
2: It's going to be from 3 to 7.
3: 3 to 7. Make sure y'all there from 3 to 7. Now everybody's got the time. Next Thursday.
2: Next Thursday. Yes, Blood. Do you want to say who's doing it?
3: Yeah, we're going to lead off with Dough Girl Cupcakes. Yes, they
2: okay,
3: know.
2: Just making sure.
3: They have been informed.
2: All right. And you are a fan of Dough Girl Cupcakes. You used to walk around just holding them like,
3: yo,
2: got you a cupcake.
3: I used to sleep in my bed with them.
2: All right. Well, thank you to Eric Bellinger for joining us. Check out that full interview on Way Up with Yee. Also, thank you to Lamar Richardson for joining us today. If you can go see Ragtime, make sure you check it out. But we are supporting people who are underrepresented in that field. He's produced multiple plays. He's a TV and film producer. He's got 3 Tony Awards, and you know this is your show, so you have the last word.
4: My name's Anna from Atlanta. My daughter's second birthday, I had rented out a big area at a Chuck E. Cheese, and nobody showed up. Well, luckily, another little girl had her birthday party. She came up, and it was a huge party, and we kind of just did it all together, and I gave them the tables, and my daughter ended up having a great time with a bunch of strangers, but hey, she had a party.
0: Going way up, turn up with Angela Yee.
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8: Forecast for this, I'm Mancini with News 3. Well, highs today going to be around 111. Lows going to be in the upper 80s. 10% chance of rain. We do have that weather warm day in effect because of that extreme heat warning that continues through Sunday.
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0: 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Listen, time is ticking tomorrow. Your last day to get $1,000 to do some back-to-school shopping or helping out with them bills. Yeah, the first just passed. Got to get these kids back the right way, but we got to be sure we still got a little bit left. So we be okay, too. All right? Hey, Throwback Thursday. The Grassy, the gift that keeps on giving. We'll get into it right after 10 is what you need. Keep it locked.
1: I ain't even all that. I ain't even like that.

0: 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Radio boss Hard Body Kiati, Drake still spending that Degrassi money. Last night gave his former Degrassi co-star Andrea Lewis, who played his girlfriend on the show, $50,000 at his Strong Women's Stronger Drinks event in Toronto. Hey, you still need a little bit of blessing, a little love. $1,000 top of the hour. Your next keyword, keep it live.
1: Forecast are Nasai Mancini with News 3. Well, highs today going to be around 111. Lows going to be in the upper 80s. 10% chance of rain. We do have that weather warning day in effect because of that extreme heat warning that continues through Sunday.
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5: Vegas traffic.
6: The earlier crash on westbound Flamingo at Cameron has been cleared from the left lane. Keep an eye out for a stalled semi northbound 15 after Silverado Ranch Boulevard over on the right shoulder. We also have a stalled vehicle southbound 15 before Sahara, also off right. I'm Rob Kendrick, and if you happen to see a problem, call our tip line at 702-238-7333.
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How hard are you grinding? Anytime rich people pick up extra gigs to get that bag, you know, hey, man, financial stability, multiple streams of income is always the goal. Hey, one of the biggest names in the game. Grabbing a new endorsement. We'll get into it 6 minutes after.

0: 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The new face for Old Navy has a new campaign called out called Most Wanted Denim. Hey, trying to get your kids some denim for back to school. Top of the hour, another $1,000 keyword. 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
1: Forecast are this. I'm Mancini with News 3. Well, highs today going to be around 111. Lows going to be in the upper 80s. 10% chance of rain. We do have that weather warm day in effect because of that extreme heat warning that continues through Sunday.
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Beyonce, single ladies. What do we have to this, Kaylani?

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Literally, we'll get into it. 8 minutes after Ye with Lauryn Hill, I Can't Wait. 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
1: 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Chris Brown, hoping to reverse his fortune, literally lost a case against his housekeeper who was bit by a dog back in 2020. $12.9 million judgment has not paid yet because he and his legal team saying, hey, let's go to court September, see if we can't get this thing reversed. So as of now, no money has exchanged hands. 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

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Hey, keeps putting up numbers. We'll get into it. 5 minutes after 4 to Kehlani. You hear that keyword? 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

0: 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Kiati, Izzy Love, Tyler on the way. 5 minutes and some Yay Lauryn Hill. I can't wait. One time for Keke Palmer doing it big. She'll be replacing Carson Daly as the host of The Voice after 30 seasons. Like, if rich people are still grinding and finding ways to get some money, hey, man, us regular everyday people, we got to do the same thing. Top of the hour, another keyword could get you $1,000 right on time for back to school.
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DJ E-Rock is on your radio. And ladies and gentlemen, it is time to get you plugged. That's right. We got you plugged to go see French Montana this Saturday night at Hakkasan Nightclub. And we're going to double down and send you and a friend to go see Tyga on Sunday day, August 9th at Tao Beach. Right. That's coming up 5:10 p.m. right here on Real 103.9. DJ E-Rock in the building. Yes, we've got your way into the biggest hip hop parties of the